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I'm Victor Sosa. Our kids are back to school in the Crescent City, so make sure you slow down in the school zones. 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

Song says it's good to be alive, but it's best to live. Look at your neighbor and say, neighbor, it's good to be alive, but it's best to live.

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0: 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It's Victor Sosa. Remember, tomorrow morning at 7:25, we got birthday shouts. 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
1: 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Anthony Evans and Caleb Carson on your inspiration station. When I

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1: Always have fun hanging with you and listening to all this good music while we get our praise on together. I've had an especially good time on the phones tonight. Thank you so much for bringing it. We've been talking about things people might be surprised to learn about your home, and the phones are still ringing off the hook to the point where I may stay here a few extra minutes off the air just to talk to you. I appreciate it that much. Nancy, you're going to get the last word tonight, though. What's going on in your place people would be surprised to know?
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2: That's my guy Ty Tribbett right there. It's called Holy You. It's me, your brother Ed Long here, playing Corinne Hawthorne in a minute. Also, Melvin Williams and Harvey Watkins Jr. Be With Me, Jesus. We got Ted and Sherry on the way. Reed's Temple Choir coming up too. All right, right now, if you're celebrating your birthday, I want to shout you out because I appreciate you. I appreciate you listening, and I thank you, thank you, thank you, and I thank God that you are here for another year. All right, who are you celebrating with? You're celebrating with Yvette Nicole Brown, also actor Lakeith Stanfield. Happy birthday all the way around.
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1: I tell you one thing about that talkback feature, you get all kinds of stuff on there. I'll touch on what I'm talking about in a minute. Ed Long is with you. We're playing Lashae Knox and Ernest Pugh. It's called Right There.
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1: That's Ernest Pugh and Lachey Knox. It is called Right There. All right, your man Ed Long is here. We're playing your favorites back to back in the sanctuary. Thanks for joining me. Got Kirk Franklin coming up, Reverend Clay Evans, Kenny Lewis at One Voice, and a whole lot more. 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
1: 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All right, hold on. This is Canton Jones right now. This is Praise on Go.

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1: Anita, I've got Fred Hammond on the way for you, just like you asked me. Just give me a few minutes, all right? It's me, your brother Ed Long. We are together once again. I thank you for joining me right here in the sanctuary. So, my question is, have you downloaded the new and improved iHeartRadio app yet? If you haven't, I don't know what you're waiting for. I'm going to tell you one of the features I like in a minute. Right now, it's Edwin Hawkins.

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1: Yep, it's me, Ed Long, here with you. Thank you for joining me in the sanctuary. Up next, I got a strange but true story. I'm going to share it with you in a minute. It's a little icky, too.

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1: Yep, my favorite song, Maverick City, Run to You. Ed Log is here. How you doing? Hope your morning is going great so far. Reverend Jasper Williams coming up. Also, Helen Baylor, Fresh Start Worship, and more of your favorites. Come on, you know how we do. So, all right, strange but true story. Over in Italy. Thank God it was in Italy. All right, you know how the you have the guys at the corner, they're washing the windows, and you got the spray bottles and everything. All right, well, this guy actually urinated into the spray bottle and then used it to wash the windshields on the cars waiting at the light. You know what? I'll never have a guy do my windows ever again. I don't know what they put in that spray bottle.
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1: So I recently celebrated 32 years in this radio business. I still can't believe it. 1994. Wow. It's crazy. Time flies. I'm telling you, the time flew by. I can still remember my very first broadcast and everything. It's just like it was yesterday. Yeah, so I'm thankful. I thank God I'm still here doing what I do. And every time I do this, it's like I'm not even working. For real. Here's Donnie McClurkin, Speak to My Heart, as long as in the sanctuary.

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Hey, your brother Ed Long is here. 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
1: He and his brother Jonathan, born moments apart. I wonder who was first. Anyway, Jason Nelson right here. This is Made New.

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1: He's written songs for a whole lot of folks. That's Jason Nelson right there. His song is called Made New. All right, my name is Ed Long here with you. Evelyn Tarantino, A.G., Zacardi Cortez, Kathy Taylor. Oh, how precious. And even more of your favorites are coming up for you momentarily. 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
1: Now, you know, I don't know how your desk looks at work or your workstation, but I would keep it tidy if I was you. I'll tell you why. I say in a minute. 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You know I am. I'm gonna tell you why. Right now we got commissioned. This is Running Back to You. Ed Long is with you. We're in the

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Yeah. Ed Long is here, New Orleans East. Thanks for tuning in for the blessings here on YLD AM 940, Music of Power and Praise. 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
1: John P. Key in the church medley. Listen, I got that inspirational thought for today coming up in just seconds, okay? Melvin Chris Bell III coming up, Douglas Miller, Youthful Praise, and all that coming up in just a few minutes, all right? All right, Ed Long is here with your inspirational thought for today. Now, I call this segment right here, Think on These Things. Here we go. Think about this. Staying positive doesn't mean you have to be happy all the time. It means that even on hard days, you know that there are better ones coming. Think about that.
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0: 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Two up,

0: 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Hallelujah, 940 WYLD.
1: All right, there's the other twin. That's Jonathan Nelson right there. Yep. All right, your man Ed Long is here with you. I've got Ricky Dillon and Ron Carter on the way. We're going to open our eyes. Right now it's J Moss. God's Yucky. Got it.

0: 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I'm telling you what I know. God's got it.
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1: 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We're in the sanctuary. This right here is Anthony Brown and Group Therapy. Yep, you know God always be good.

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0: 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It's a wonderful winning Wednesday, Youth and Young Adults Day of the Party. 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
1: Well, Todd, on this Youth and Young Adults Day, North Carolina Central University NCCU is making history as the first HBCU in the nation to open a dedicated artificial intelligence research center. The new 5,000 square foot Institute for Artificial Intelligence and Emerging Research in Durham cost more than $7 million and includes labs focused on machine learning, robotics, extended reality, and AI ethics. University leaders say the Institute will prepare students for careers in a rapidly changing field, with an AI minor also set to launch this fall. Go on now, NCCU. That's what's making news. Stick and stay. I'm going to tell you how you can check out the Obama Center coming up. It's your early morning praise party with me, your girls, Sherry Mackey and Todd Delaney.
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0: Well, Todd, the hottest ticket in town happens to be to the Obama Presidential Center, and more tickets are on sale today. Today, folks looking to buy tickets to the center from January 4th through the 31st of next year will be able to do so today. A very limited number of tickets for October will also go on sale today. Tickets for the museum are the only thing you need the tickets for at the center, and they've become a hot commodity since they started going on sale back in May. People should visit Obama.org for more information. That's Obama.org. There you have it. That's what's making news. Now we're going to open the phone lines. If you or somebody you know or love is celebrating a wedding anniversary or a birthday, 844-885-9425. It's your early morning praise party with Sherry Mackey and Todd Delaney.
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0: music of power and praise. Hallelujah 940 WYLD. It's your early morning praise party. I am Sherry Mackey, and it's time for us to get happy. Yes, we get happy when you call 844-885-9425 to share about the goodness of the Lord in your life. Share your testimony. Share what God has done in your life, in your family's life, what he's already freed you from, what he's already delivered you from, what he's already done for you, somebody else is believing for, and your testimony just may be what they need to hear today for them to get in agreement with God and get their blessing. 844-885-9425. What are you happy about?
1: I am blessed and divinely favored. I don't have a testimony. I have a praise report.
0: Well, come on and share what God has done in your life.
1: I went and got my mammogram done, got my results yesterday. Benign. Praise God.
0: Come on, Jesus. Cancer free.
1: Yes. And also, my son is here. We were estranged for a little bit, and so he's here for the holidays. So that's another praise report.
0: Oh, that's a huge praise report.
1: Yes, ma'am. Yes, ma'am.
0: Come on, Jesus. God is a God of reconciliation. God is still a healer. If he did it for her, he can do it for you. Come on, y'all. That's a reason to give God some praise. We want to hear from you as well. 844-885-9425. That's 844-885-9425. It's your early morning praise party. 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
1: Sister Duo Mary Mary Shackles on the party. Your early morning praise party with me, your girl, Sherry Mackey. You're less than 8 minutes away from the morning prayer right now. Enjoy. Daryl Pettis, Strength and Praise.

0: 940 WYLD. Good morning, good morning, good morning. It is time for us to go to God in prayer. And as always, we invite you to join along with us in prayer. Todd Delaney, today is Youth and Young Adults Day. Will you pray for our youth today?
1: Absolutely. Father, this is a one of our sincerest prayers of our young people. And so, Lord, we just thank you right now in advance for what you're going to do in their lives and how you're going to introduce them to you at an early age. Father, I even declare now that even in their dreams, that our young people will begin to know who you are and hear your voice. Father, I thank you that their futures are paved and that, Father, that even colleges are thinking about them. Lord, that even if they play sports, that you protect them out there, Lord. I thank you, Father, that they know who you are in a world that's trying to take you from them. And so right now, Father, I lift up our young people to you, Father, that you would just begin to touch, heal, deliver the minds of them, that they may know that God lives and he still sits on the throne. Father, I speak over the relationship between parents and children, that would get right in the name of Jesus. Father God, that there will be no strife, Lord, but that it would be peace between kids and adults. Lord, I thank you that they learn how to respect elders right now in the name of Jesus. And I thank you that it's all done, Lord, that, you know, it's fixed just by knowing you. And we give you glory for it in Jesus' name. Amen.
0: Amen.
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1: Everybody say happy birthday,
2: happy anniversary to everybody out there celebrating. Sherry, who we got?
0: Todd, today is special in my family. Today is my cousin, Pastor Terry Mackey's birthday. Happy birthday from your wife, Lynn, your dad, Reverend Eugene Mackey, and the entire family. We love you, preaching man of God. And then my cousin, brother, Terry Mackey, M-A-C-K-I-E. Happy birthday from your wife, Stephanie, TJ Asia Wade, and your entire family. Then happy birthday to my girl, Yvette Lockett from Boards and Bites, the man with the plan. Mr. Ron Kent is celebrating his birthday. Kendria Stuckey, my cousin Carnell Green in Detroit, Roscoe Robinson, Moses Green, Katrina Maria, Kashana Mack, Regina Davis, Blina Miner, Tina Tilton, Alonzo Frazier, Belinda Hubbard, Sean Hooks, Elder Bobby Jeans, Cherie Smith. What's up, sis?
2: Of course, you guys are celebrities, but what other celebrities are out there celebrating?
0: Well, on this 12th day of August, gospel artist, the songbird of the South, Dottie Peoples is 76. He's an on-time God, closet religion, testify, get your house in order. Happy birthday, Dottie. Rapper Sir Mix-a-Lot is 63. Yvette Nicole Brown from Boston Legal, That 70 Show, she's 55. And actor Lakeith Stanfield, that's Darius on Atlanta, he's 35. Happy birthday, happy anniversary to everyone celebrating.

0: Hey to y'all out there, happy birthday, oh, Lord, G-Wa. Happy birthday, y'all.
1: This is a G-Wa. Happy birthday, happy anniversary to everyone celebrating Todd. You got a song in your spirit.
0: Come on, happy birthday, everybody.

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0: WYLD. Yes, it's time to get happy. We get happy when you share your testimonies at 844-885-9425. That's 844-885-9425. You call and you share about the goodness of God in your life and what he's already brought you from. That will encourage somebody else that if he did it for you, he can do it for them or their loved ones. You've been sitting on this testimony. Well, now it's time to share. 844-885-9425. What are you happy about?
1: I was lost. I was in school. I prayed, and God blessed me with a wife. That same day that I didn't know, we went through some trials and errors, and we finally got married. She's been with me for 30 years. I was an over-the-road driver. She threatened to leave me several times, and I prayed to God, and God gave me an off-the-road job. I'm at home. I've been on this job for 5 years. We got a new home north of Dothan, and God has blessed us with so much that I just don't know how to tell you that God answers prayers. You got to stay there. You got to be there and allow him. Sometimes you're going to get some things you didn't look for, but he's setting you up for the good stuff.
0: Come on, Jesus. New job, restored marriage, and a new house. Y'all better praise him for this brother and his wife. I want to hear from you as well. Pick up the phone right now and call 844-885-9425. Share your testimony. 844-885-9425. It's your early morning praise party. I am Sherry Mackey. Good morning.
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0: Hallelujah, 940 AM, WYLD. It's your early morning praise party. I am Sherry Mackey.
1: And I'm Todd Delaney.
0: And Todd, it's time for entertainment news. And y'all already know, Todd is entertainment news. We've been talking about the brand new single.
1: Yeah, We Say Yes.
0: We Say Yes. I want everybody to go get it today. Download it today. It's part of a greater project.
1: Back to the book.
0: October
1: 2nd.
0: Yeah, I want everybody to download the brand new single, We Say Yes, and then prepare for October.
1: Yeah. Yeah, a powerful one is coming.
0: Powerful.
1: I mean, y'all know I won't be lying to you. You know what I mean?
0: No, I'm not going to give it to you.
1: It's going to be powerful. It's going to be, you know, every time I release something, I try to make sure that stamp is on it, that they can cry.
0: Yeah.
1: You can sit in your car and cry. You can put it on when you're cleaning on Saturday morning.
0: Yeah.
1: And it's going to take your house in.
0: Listen, one thing that I know from being multiple times in worship experiences with you, because you don't have concerts.
1: Mm-mm, yeah.
0: Dude.
1: They be encounters.
0: Yeah. They're worship encounters.
1: Yeah.
0: You spend time before the Lord.
1: Yeah.
0: And it shows.
1: Yeah. Yeah.
0: How important is that?
1: That's good. So that's my lifeline.
0: Yeah.
1: It's the only way that you can lead anything. You know, not just lead worship, mm-hmm. lead my house. I got to hear on behalf of my children. I got to hear on behalf of my marriage. I have to hear. And so without that time, I can't hear. And so then I'm just flying by the seat of my pants. I'm making decisions. And a lot of times when I make decisions by myself, they don't go well.
0: Now, Todd, you do a lot of traveling for work and worship and all of that. How do you relax? How do you unwind? Where is your favorite place to go and relax?
1: Cape Town. So I'll drop down there.
0: And see your people in Cape Town.
1: I'm going to go down there and get on the beach somewhere and let God use me. You know what I mean?
0: Refreshment.
1: My wife said she's going. Her birthday's right then. So she said she's going too.
0: Yeah.
1: The 2nd of January. And we're going to go on down there and put on our bathing suits. I only think I got a couple more years of bathing suits before this body start looking like somebody
0: that. No, you got to. No, you can't have a damn bad time. You got to stay
1: fit. This belly won't stop. It don't matter what I do to it.
0: Y'all pray for Todd and pray for his wife.
1: Yes, pray for her because I need my body to stay intact.
0: Listen, y'all stay up with Todd. Go to Todd Delaney Land and you can get all his social medias and all that. He's going to take you on a ride from being hilarious to straight into worship. Make sure you stick with Stay with Todd Delaney. It's your early morning praise party. I am Sherry Mack.

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0: 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Corinne Hawthorne, want to do it? You're inside the party. Your early morning praise party with me, your girl, Sherry Mackey. It is a wonderful winning Wednesday, and y'all already know I love hearing from our Hallelujah listeners on the Talkback feature on the iHeartRadio app.
1: Good morning, Sherry Mackey. Happy birthday. I wish you many, many, many, many, many, many more. And being on the radio and just delivering the inspiration that you deliver every morning, I just enjoy it so much. Let's not forget the music. And this is Marlene from Mount Vernon, New York.
0: Thank you, Marlene, for checking in. I appreciate you, sweetheart. Hey, family, we're going to test your biblical knowledge with a Bible challenge question of the day. I got that for you in about 9 minutes.

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1: It's a wonderful winning Wednesday, Youth and Young Adults Day of the Party, your early morning praise party with me, your girl, Sherry Mackey.
2: Oh, yeah, Todd Delaney.
1: Now, Todd, it is Youth and Young Adults Day, so we got to test your biblical knowledge from the category...
2: Still more kings, pharaohs, and other rulers.
1: Still more kings, pharaohs, and other rulers. Mm-hmm. What is your question for the young people?
2: All right, young folk.

I've been hurting the church. As I attempt to do God's work by people who call themselves saints.

0: Yeah. Hallelujah, 940 AM WYLD, your inspiration station. It's your early morning praise party. I am Sherry Mackey.
1: It's your boy Todd Delaney.
0: And Todd, it's time to give them the answer for the Bible challenge question of the day. You gave them a tough one on a youth and young adults day from the category
1: of still more kings, pharaohs, and other rulers.
0: Still more kings, pharaohs, and other rulers. Mm-hmm. What was your question again?
1: Well, the question was, what son of David tried to make himself king after David's death?
2: Wow.
0: And the answer was?
1: The answer, Adonijah. I wonder who got that one.
0: Not me.
1: Yeah, I didn't get that one. I know y'all out there chatting.
0: How do you spell it? They
1: cheating. They cheating. A-D-O-N-I-J-A-H. Y'all cheated.
0: If y'all said that, somebody says in the Bible confirms y'all went to JGTT and Google.
1: That's right.
0: Good job, everybody. Good job. But that is an interesting story. Where can they read that?
1: Well, you can read that in 1 Kings chapter 1, verse 5 through 53.
0: Where he tried to make himself king. He tried to recruit people to go along with him and rebel. And he was going to take over the throne.
1: And it don't work like
0: it
1: that.
0: It didn't work like that, baby. It didn't go well for him.
1: What God has for you is for you.
0: It's for you.
1: You can't take nothing that don't belong to you.
0: And how you say his name?
1: Adonijah.
0: And Canaan, Adonijah in hell, take it from you. How about that? That's your Bible challenge question and answer. I'm your girl, Sherry Mackey.
1: And Todd Delaney.
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1: Your early morning praise party. I am Sherry Mackey, and it's time to roll those calendars back and find out what took place on today, August 12th, in African-American history. Well, on this date in 1890, the Mississippi Constitutional Convention began systematic exclusion of blacks from political life. Literacy tests were among devices stated used to accomplish this plan. Southern states later used white primaries and other devices to exclude black voters. In 1965, Jonathan M. Daniels, a white Episcopal Seminary student from Massachusetts, was killed, and Richard Morris Rowe, a white Roman Catholic priest from Chicago, was seriously wounded by shotgun blast fired by a white special deputy sheriff in Haneyville, Alabama. They were participating in civil rights demonstrations in Lowndes County. And finally, on this date in 1990, August Wilson's play, The Piano Lesson, won the Pulitzer Prize for Drama. It is the second Pulitzer Prize for Wilson, who also won for Fences in 1981 and was awarded in the New York Drama Critics Award for Fences, Ma Rainey's Black Bottom, and Joe Turner's Come and Gone. Oh, there you have it. That's a reflection. That's a look at Black Facts on your early morning praise party with me, your girl, Sherry Mackey. If you don't know your history, you won't realize how powerful you are. And in some cases, you're doomed to allow it to repeat itself. It's your early morning praise party.
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2: 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Yes, sir. They shall hunger no more, neither shall they thirst.

0: Hallelujah, 9:40 a.m.
1: When the enemy comes in like a flood, the Spirit of the Lord will raise up a standard against him. I see the enemy coming in like a flood in our houses, in our churches, in our families. But what I don't see is the standard. People of God, where's the standard at? We in a war, y'all. It's time to stand up.
2: 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Know Your Bible is an outreach ministry of Greenwood Acres Full Gospel Baptist Church, featuring the teaching of Bishop Fred A. Caldwell Sr., who served as pastor teacher for Greenwood Acres for more than 40 years. We pray that the anointed message you're about to hear will be life-changing

0: Bishop Caldwell.
1: As we have been looking at the parables of the kingdom. The parables of the kingdom. Hallelujah. Thank God for all of you. As we looked at the parables of the kingdom, they include basically the sower, the seed, and the sower, the tares among the wheat, the seed growing in the ground, the mustard seed, the leaven, the treasure hid in the field. And today we're going to look at the dragnet. Not the TV. The dragnet. As you look in your Bible, in the Gospel according to Matthew chapter 13, verses 47 through 51. And I'm reading Matthew 13, 47 through 51. Again, the kingdom of heaven is like unto a net that was cast into the sea. And gathered of every kind, which when it was full, they drew it to shore and sat down and gathered the good into vessels, but cast the bad away. So shall it be at the end of the world, the angels shall come forth and sever the wicked from among the just and shall cast them into the furnace of fire. There shall be wailing and gnashing of teeth. Jesus said unto them, have you understood all these things? They say unto him, yea, Lord. I sure wish that one of them would have said, no, would you please break it down? If I could have just got one of them to say, no, Lord, not quite. Could you just break it down a little tad? I wish, but that was not the case. He said, now, do you understand the parables that I've set forth unto you? And they say, yeah, we understand. Now, isn't that something? They understood it. Now, we must strive in our generation to understand the parables of the kingdom. These kingdom parables, before I talk about this one, is to show us, and they are designed by the Lord to show us the shape that the world would be in around us and the things that would be going on even in the local churches, that we might be able to discern, to know, to understand, to see what is going on around us so that we might be able to understand that when we talk about the kingdom of heaven, we're not necessarily talking about the kingdom of God, because even though these words are oftentimes interchangeably, like Matthew 6:33 says, but seek ye first the kingdom of God and his righteousness and all these things, diamonds, jewelry, all these things, houses, cars, shall be added unto you. But Jesus in these parables, I have not found one time where he said the kingdom of God is like. He said the kingdom of heaven is like. That means the earthly sphere in which we live and move and breathe and interact with other people. When you realize, when we talk about the kingdom of heaven, everybody basically interacts with that kingdom. But not everyone interacts with the kingdom of God. Because in order to be added to the kingdom of God, you must be born again. Jesus told Nicodemus, except a man be born again, he cannot enter into the kingdom of God. So the kingdom of heaven interacts with basically all of the masses of humanity. It's the sphere, S-P-H-E-R-E, of our Christian confession. It is the world in which we find ourselves. When you look at around you and you go back and you look at the tares among the wheat, you recognize that everybody that's a part of the local church ain't saved. No matter how much we may love and appreciate them and et cetera, but some of these tares can say some terrible things. And you wonder, where in the world are they coming from? Well, these parables of the kingdom allows us to take a look into the supernatural realm of the Holy Spirit to recognize the fact that everyone that saith unto me, Lord, Lord, is not going to enter into the kingdom. And so therefore, what we are dealing with is the aspect and the shape that the world would be in in the absence of the king. Jesus is seated at God's right hand. So he gave these parables for those of us that have eyes to see, ears to hear, and knowledge to perceive, so that we won't be getting hurt and run over by the tares among the wheat. Or we won't fall to false teaching by the fact that the woman put this leaven in 3 measures of meal. The meal represents the gospel of Jesus Christ, the word of God rightly divided. The leaven represents evil and the twisting of the scriptures. And we got a lot of that in our local churches. So you have to understand that everyone that says, Lord, Lord, is not the Lord's. Now, this parable right here of the net, the drag net, is enough to make you question your salvation, if you got any sense at all. When I say question, I'm talking about every one of us need to make very sure this morning that we are born again. Now you notice I didn't say saved. I said born again, because everybody is saved. Let me explain that right quick. Everybody is saved because Christ died to save the world. So it's laid up for those that come to him. Those that do not come to him, and death catches up with them physically before they catch up with Jesus, they are lost forever. So he died for the salvation of all mankind. But only those that claim him as Lord and Savior, believing in their heart that God raised him from the dead and confessing him with their mouth, will be born again. So Christ died for the sins of the whole wide world. But it's only through the confession and the calling upon and the acceptance of Jesus that one can be born again. It's just like you have an inheritance for your children. Okay, and you have certain stipulations in the contract. If your child go berserk and go crazy and go off on drugs, then the money and trust does not come to him. It's laid up for him, but he didn't do what he needed to do in order to get the inheritance. So in order to get the inheritance, you must be born again. You've got to be born again. So everyone that joined the local church ain't necessarily born again. You got that? So now when you look at this net right here, and in verse 47, again, the kingdom of heaven. The kingdom of what? The kingdom of what? The kingdom of heaven is like unto a net. Somebody say net. The kingdom of heaven is like unto a net that was cast into the sea and gathered of every kind. Now the kingdom of heaven is like a net that was cast into the sea and gathered in, watch this, of every kind. Now you gotta understand these terminologies. So I'm gonna go about explaining to you what these terminologies are in this particular parable. Now you gotta understand that a parable is a truth brought down from heaven, brought from heaven down here, and laid alongside a truth on side of an earthly example. So all truth comes from above. It's laid down here on earth so that we can see it. A parable is a deep story that brings together God's divine law and insight of spiritual understanding, and it's only for those that have ears to hear, eyes to see, and an understanding to perceive. So this net right here represents the sweep of the kingdom of God in its present work. In other words, it's a massive net that is spread worldwide to catch every kind from top to bottom, dragging along the bottom weighed down by weights to make very sure that everyone basically have an opportunity to be caught up in the net. So the net basically represents the gospel of Jesus Christ, or the word of God in this dispensation. And you need to see some men standing on the back of a boat, and they'll say on the Sea of Gennesaret, and they cast this net out. Okay? They cast this net out. It's a massive net, and it's cast out. When it has weights on it, because if not, it would just lie right there on top of the water. But it has weights on it so that when the net is cast out, it goes down all the way to the bottom of the sea. Help me up in here. And as the boat continues to go forward, or as they begin to pull it in, it's dragging. Come on, help me now. It's dragging down in the mud, down in the bottom of the sea. Jesus will pick you up. The bottom. Now notice this. As a net is cast out, The first thing that happens is that it hits the top of the water and then it goes down. But watch this. As the net is coming down, it's catching fish on the top, in the middle, and on the bottom. Because the net came down from heaven. In the beginning was the Word, and the Word was with God, and the Word was God, not a God, was God. And Jesus Christ is the only mediator between God and man. So the net is cast out. And it comes all the way down, and the weight of it causes the net to catch everything in it on the way down, and it drags the bottom. And it catches us in our mess. And it pulls us along. And every kind is in the net. And every kind come and join the local church and become the birds that's lodging in the branches. And every kind comes and join the church and the tares end up among the wheat. Tares are messy, poisonous people. Speak against the minister, against the pastor, against the church. The condition of the heart of man, the wayside, stony places, and among thorns. And then you have the good ground that don't let people decide who they gonna love and who they not gonna love, who they gonna walk with, who they not gonna walk with, and if they going back to church. Foolish. And Jesus said that the kingdom of heaven would be like this in his absence. So you see, every kind is in the net. Now, when we consider this net, you have to remember that we are all gathered, but a sum of every kind is caught up in that net. Now, I need to get through this, but I can't wait to teach you on the seed under the ground and how it grows. Because we don't all grow at the same rate. It may take me just an instant to get rid of cigarettes. It may take you 5 years. But you have to watch out for them Pharisees that come along during them 5 years. They'll put you in hell with the smoke. So the seed growing under the ground is a lesson in patience until the revelation comes. And what's in you eventually gonna come out of you. You sit here and look all sweet, but what's in you gonna come out of you. So this net is catching everybody up. Now, how long will the net be dragging along the sea bottom? And how long will good fish and bad fish be caught up in this net? Well, the net was thrown out on Pentecost. And it's going to be dragging and drudging along until the second coming. And what I like about this is that God gives everybody an opportunity to get netted up. I remember watching National Geographic when the sailors, the fishermen, that's what I want, the fishermen were out in the Baltic Sea. And the Baltic Sea is just full of king crabs that you run over yonder to Red Lobster and get. But a lot of those crabs come out of the Baltic Sea. The Baltic Sea is one of the most treacherous, dangerous bodies of water on the planet. And they oftentimes are out there in the dead of winter because that's when crab season basically peaks out. They didn't throw a net out, but they threw out what I would call traps. And they are baited with something in it, and they throw it out. But you see, the problem is, and a lot of men lost their lives in the Baltic Sea, because when they got ready to pull these things back in, not only was the ship tossed to and fro by the currents, But some of them were actually thrown and drug overboard because of the tow line that was connected to the basket that they were pulling the king crabs in with. Some men have lost their lives preaching this word. To a bunch of folk at these churches, a lot of pastors are in the ground right now because they had a whole house full of birds. And they tried to change them. And you just don't change a bird's nature. He'll peck you to death. Psycho 3. Our deacon boards are full of birds. Our pulpits are full of birds. And there's some buzzards in the congregation. Now, right over there in Gladewater, Texas, right now, they got some buzzards hanging out on the water tower they can't get rid of. On my way in this morning, I saw a ground full of blackbirds. And I thought about the parables of the kingdom. This net is to drag in every kind. And that's why sometime in the local church, you look at people and you wonder, are they really God's child? I mean, the way they act, the way they talk, the way they respond to programs and et cetera. Always got something negative to say. Always got something on the downside. Probably tares among the wheat. That cannot be, have not been detected, because after all, the average Christian don't want no trouble. In this net. This net. And I remember one time that Peter, James, and John, the sons of Zebedee, were mending their nets. Huh? You call that studying to make sure that fish don't get away. Are you mending your nets? A lot of folk want to claim God called them to preach. They don't even stay in Sunday school. They don't win no souls. They just think this is a spotlight. They think this is just some wonderful bishop. If I could just get up there and talk to the church. Well, let me tell you something. You get up here and the Lord didn't send you up here, you in more trouble than your mama ever thought that she could put you into. This is not something you just run up here and do. I will be more severely judged by God and whipped by God than those that never accept this calling. Say something you play with. Now let's get down to the brass tacks of this parable right here, and it should make you, some of you, shake in your seat. Because you see, in this parable of the net, this drag net, it's catching every kind. And I can't say that enough. It's catching everybody. In other words, whosoever will, God help us in the name of Jesus. Whosoever will, let him come. Liar, thief, whoremonger, embezzler, doesn't matter, whosoever will come. Only thing we're responsible for, watch this, sow the seed in the soil, sowing the seed. From the pulpit, what? Throwing out the net. If you're not careful in the local church, you can see a known homosexual walking these aisles. And you'll say, he can't be saved. Well, who in the heck are you? We're not to judge. Because it's just like this, if you tell the truth. If God saved you, he can save anybody. Could you help me up in here? All have sinned, not some. And all have come short of the glory of God. But the frightening part about this parable is this. The net caught up everybody. And for the first time in these parables, if you look at the A portion of verse 48, which when it was full, they drew to shore. Wait a minute. This is the first time that Jesus uses the they in these parables. You know what that means? You're responsible for getting some of these fish in the net. The net is going to be out here until the second coming of Christ. And when you deal with this net, you're going to find out that God is no respecter of persons. So that they drew to shore mean that we're laborers together and co-laborers to God. Now notice this. Let me back up in verse 47. The kingdom of heaven is like a net. Somebody say net. Somebody say the gospel. that was cast into the sea. Now, before I get carried away, cast into the sea and gathered of every kind. Now, you need to know what the sea here represents. The sea represents the masses of people. Every kind. The world is divided basically into three categories of people. You have the Jew. You have the Gentile. And you have the Church of God. Jesus came to make of both Jew and Gentile one new man. When he talked about that parable of the great pearl of great price. And see, I had to go back and forth to show you that these parables are interwoven. Last week, we talked about the pearl of great price. That is. Are you with me? He talked about the goodly pearls. You remember? The goodly pearls are plural. And he talked about the pearl of great price, singular. And from that, this is what we discovered. That no two pearls are exactly alike. Are there any women in here wearing pearls this morning? Any women with pearls? Stand up right quick. Is there another woman in here wearing pearls? Okay, stand up right quick. All right, make your way up here, both of you, right quick. I need to see something. I need to assess the situation. Ooh, hallelujah. Ladies. All right, stand right quick. All right, okay. I'm not getting fresh. Okay, I'm just checking some fresh water pearls. Okay. All right, now. May I? Thank you. Okay, can you see this lady's pearls? You see them right there? They can take it. They're good, then. Bless his heart. Hallelujah, she bought these herself. All right, then. Let's keep it straight. Now, y'all see these pearls? Okay, you see the size of them? Okay, you see these pearls right here? Turn face that way so they can see them that way. Okay, you see them? Turn face this way. They're large, aren't they? Okay, now, I'm not going to get into whether or not they're synthetic. But I will get into this. Each one of these pearls, if they are natural, drawn out of nature, if they're freshwater pearls, then they're saltwater pearls. Okay, now these pearls are different in size, different in color. These have more or less a gray hue to them, where these have more or less a natural or white looking color to them, but they are different. You see how many they are strung around? You see the number? You see the number? More than one? This is what the Lord was telling us when he said that there was this merchant man. Meaning then that he went to seek, he got aboard the ship, he knew everything that there was to know about pearls, and he went seeking for some goodly pearls, right? Well, the goodly pearls, each one of these pearls are different. They represent a member in the church, in the body of Christ. Each member is different. So ain't it either me trying to make you me, or you make me, you. Huh? Now, let me show you this scripture. They wearing around their neck. Let me show it to you right quick. I want you to go to, ladies, you may be gone. Y'all look like y'all kind of camera shy. All right, let's thank God for the ladies. All right. Let me show you something. Remember those pearls. 1 Corinthians 12. All right, let me show you what it's talking about. See, and this is why deep calleth unto deep. And real Christians that commune with real Christians get the real deal. But when Christians are communing with tares, you don't get the real deal. You get a mass dose of confusion. And you wonder, why is it that they can't understand what love is? Or what forgiveness is? Or what humility is? It could be a tare among the wheat. But you know what the Lord said? Let them grow together. Now watch these pearls. 1 Corinthians 12:12 through 14. Are you there? Say, I have it. Together, let's read. For as the body is one and hath many members, and all the members of that one body being many are one body, so also is Christ. For by one Spirit are we all baptized into one body, whether we be Jews or Gentiles, whether we be bond or free, and have been all made to drink into one Spirit. For the body is not one member, but many. You got that? You say all these pearls? So watch this. The body is not one member, but many members. And no two members are exactly alike. Even husband and wife are not alike. If you got more than one child, they are not alike. Because God doesn't mind us understanding our individuality. But when we are born again, we become that part of that one pearl of great price. But until we are all caught up in rapture, we are many members but one body. And every one of us must allow God to do through every one of us what he has gifted every one of us to be able to do. Now, if I sing B flat and you sing F sharp, then we all in the same choir. Am I right about it? So then you have to understand that your Uncle Ned, that was an alcoholic, heard the gospel and came to Jesus Christ. He may have fallen back into sin, but it doesn't mean that he's not born again. What means is then that if a brother be, oh, help me here, somebody. If a brother be overtaken in a fault, if you spiritual, restore your brother. Go get him. Don't sit back and say, I knew he wasn't born again. I knew it wasn't nothing to him. No. No. We are our brother's keeper. And too many of us are in here are too quick to judge folk. If some people so wicked, they'll sell your daughter, sell your son, steal your identity, run up your credit card, break in your house and choke you. And in this net, it drew in the good fish, and it drew in the bad fish. Somebody told me one time they was out on Cross Lake and they were fishing. And they caught something up in the boat. It looked like a snake or something. It's some fish out there. Right now, the way I understand it, switching gears right quick, that have teeth just like we do. And
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Hey, that's music from Dietrich Hatton, Ruben Studdard, and Mary Mary. That's why I love them like I do. Well, happy Wednesday to you and yours. I'm Tracy Bethay. Glad to be in your company. Got some Ty Tribbett standing by. Here's a classic from the Winans. And tomorrow...

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Deemed as the Rose of Gospel, that's Dorinda Clark Cole and Take It Back. I'm Tracy Bethay, glad to be in your company. Here is Anthony Evans, and you're not finished.

0: Music of Power and Praise. Hallelujah, 940 a.m. That's music from Anthony Evans along with Caleb Carson and You're Not Finished. I'm Tracy Bethay, glad to be in your company on this beautiful Wednesday. And yes, we are back at work and our children are back in school. And we are so glad to be back to team up with our friends at Donors Choose for Thank a Teacher 2026. Yep, I know that there was a teacher, several, across this U.S. of A, that as parents went to buy school supplies, teachers did too, just because of what they love to do, and that's to educate our children. And so we're looking for you to, once again, choose a teacher. Pick a teacher. Your child comes home already. I like my new teacher. Yeah. So you have the opportunity to nominate them. Go to our website and look for the Thank a Teacher and just nominate a teacher. Someone that you know that has gone and goes above and beyond. An amazing public school teacher. And we want to bless them with $5,000 in classroom supplies because we know that could help further assist in educating our children. So do that, won't you? Yeah, go to our website and thank a teacher. You may be a teacher listening and you have a coworker that you want to nominate. Yeah, do so right now. I'm Tracy Bethay, and still to come, more of your favorite gospel hits. Coming up next hour, we're jamming. Music from Darwin Hobbs and Michael McDonald. The choir master, Ricky Dillard, is coming up with Open My Eyes.
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1: Oh, sometimes you have to walk around the house, remind yourself that everything, yes, it is, it's going to be all right. That's Isaiah Templeton. Happy Wednesday to you and yours. I'm Tracy Bethay. Still to come, Shay Norman with Tis So Sweet, Uncle Charlie. I'm Blessed is on the way. Got some Tasha Cobb Leonard. Here's music from Darwin Hobbs and Michael McDonald. And every day.

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Hey, it's Tracy Bethay, and remember, tomorrow morning at 7:25, it's your birthday shout-outs. 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
1: Yes, he will make a way. That is the Reverend Al Green. The Lord will make a way somehow. I'm Tracy Bethay. Here's Lachey Knox with Ernest Pugh and Right There.
2: I asked my big brother to come and help me with this. Ladies and gentlemen,

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1: It's music from Lachey Knox along with Ernest Pugh, and thank you, Lord, for being right there by my side. I'm Tracy Bethay, glad to be in your company on this Wednesday. And honey, there's a buzz going on in Chicago and around the world. What could that be? More tickets to the Obama Presidential Center, honey, and they are on sale today. So if you're looking to buy tickets to the center from January 4th through January 31st of next year, what? 2027? Yeah, you can do so today. And there are a very limited number of tickets for this October that also go on sale today. Now, here's the thing. The Obama Center, and I'm sure you've seen it now, it's a huge, amazing facility, and it includes the museum, but there are also other fascinating things inside of the center that you don't need a ticket for, but you do need a ticket for the museum, and they go in hot, honey. So go to Obama.org. That's their website, and actually, they keep you updated on the availability on the second Wednesday of every month. They give you an update on the tickets to tour the museum because the demand is high. So yeah, you may want to go on there now while I'm speaking, but of course keep listening and check on getting your tickets for either this October or January 4th through the 31st. I've got to get a ticket because I want to definitely tour the museum as well. Wow. That's some good news. Check it out. All right, still to come, we've got more of your favorite gospel hits. Now, coming up next hour, more of your favorite gospel hits, including Charles Jenkins, got some Fred Hammond, and Love Never Fails. Plus, the next hour, I give you the gospel truth and gospel news, honey.
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Saul says it's good to be alive, but it's best to live. 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
1: I think that was the highlight of that recording, Charles Jenkins and his family tap dancing on the end of his hit song, This Means War. I know that's right. Happy Wednesday to you and yours. I'm Tracy Bethay. Glad to be in your company. Fred Hammond's Love Never Fails is on the way. Here are the Canton Spirituals.
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0: Your inspiration station, Hallelujah 940 AM WYLD. It's music from Fred Hammond in the choir room, and love never fails. Love never fails. I'm Tracy Bethay. Glad to be in your company. Happy Wednesday to you and yours. We've got some breaking news from the BIN, Black Information Network. We are getting reports that three people are dead after an incident at a Minnesota in-home daycare. Officials say two adults and one child were killed this morning in Hopkins, Minnesota, just outside of Minneapolis. Other children were inside the daycare and were safely reunited with their families. Police said there is no further threat to the community. Again, breaking news this morning out of Minnesota in Hopkins, just outside of Minneapolis. There was a deadly daycare death. Officials say two adults and one child were killed this morning. This story, of course, is developing, and we will continue to keep you abreast as we continue to pray for our country. Pray for our people, the people of God. Listen, stay close. Got more of your favorite gospel hits on the way.
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Amen. Now when we pray, we want to end that with a declaration, a decree. So I'm speaking for all of you listening, starting here, starting now. The things that hurt you in the past won't control your future. Starting now, this is a new day. This is your Exodus. You are officially

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Hey, it's Tracy Bethay. Get your praise on with Sherry Maggie first thing in the morning. It's the perfect complement to your cup of coffee each weekday at 6 a.m. here on Hallelujah 940, Music of Power and Praise.

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1: Best music for the Clark sisters, blessed and highly favored. I'm Tracy Bethay. Glad to be in your company. Got that gospel truth and gospel news, honey. Nominees for this year's traditional gospel song of the year at the Doves. It's on the way. It's Jason Nelson and...

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2: 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The nominees are CeCe Winans for At the Cross, Tasha Cobbs Leonard and John Legend for Church, The Choir Room with Fred Hammond and Love Never Fails, Lisa Noel Smith and the Brown Singers for Promises, and Javonte Patton for Your Name Live. Eight-time Dove Award winner Taryn Wells will return as host of the Dove Awards for the fourth consecutive year, marking one of the longest hosting runs in the show's history. 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I'm Tracy Bethay, and that's a look at the Gospel Truth and Gospel News, honey.
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It's music from Real Life Sisters. That's Tina and Erica, better known as Mary Mary. And in the morning, it's going to be all right. I'm Tracy Bethay, glad to be in your company. Ty Trivet is standing by. Here's a classic from the Tommies. I tried them and I know them.

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2: That's music from Ty Tribbett and Holy You. And I add to that, only you, Lord, only you. I'm Tracy Bethay, glad to be in your company. And check this out, you Chick-fil-A lovers, and that would include me. I'm a Chick-fil-A lover. Love me, that lemonade, it'll bless you. Yes, it will. But according to the ACSI Restaurant and Food Delivery Study of 2026, they said there's a new sheriff in town that is deemed the rights of America's best fast food restaurant for 2026. And it is Jersey Mike's. Yeah, they have dethroned Chick-fil-A as America's highest rated fast food chain with a score of 84, edging out Chick-fil-A at 83. So Jersey Mike's was recognized for their freshness of the food, food variety, and value, contributing to its high score. Now, Chick-fil-A does remain the top chicken chain, amen, followed by KFC, Raising Cane's, Wingstop, and Popeyes. And the lowest rated fast food chain, despite a 3% improvement in its score, was McDonald's. Wow. And that's according to the ACSI Restaurant and Food Delivery Study. All right. Well, congratulations, Jersey Mike's. Yeah, America's best fast food restaurant. Is that yours? You like Tracy? None of those was on my list. Well, we can talk about it. Push your little red microphone and tell me your favorite fast food restaurant. Stay close. Got more of your favorite gospel hits coming up, including Judith Christie McAllister, like the dew in the morning.
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0: 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Hey, it's Tracy Bethay, and tune in tomorrow morning at 7:15 as Sherry Mackey brings you the morning prayer. 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

Hallelujah 940 WYLD. The Reverend Clay Evans, yes, I do. We all have a testimony, and have you shared it on today? It could be the breakthrough to your coworker or your family member. You may want to try it. Here's Maverick City Music and Run to You.

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1: It's Maverick City Music and Run to You. Yeah. And I know I'm safe, God, when I run into your arms, God, your comfort, your peace that you bring. I'm Tracy Bethay, delighted to be in your company. 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Headed over to the Talkback feature on the iHeartRadio app. Who's checking in on today?
2: 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And thank you so much for playing Lisa Knowles Smith and the Brown Sisters. Love me some Lisa Knowles Smith. Thank you and have a great day.
1: Well, bless you, Miss Atkins. 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Louisiana, stand up. When I tell you, you have listeners literally all over the world. 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I'm telling you, you could be like Miss Atkins. You never know. 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
1: Aren't you glad you don't look like what you've been through? I know that's right. I'm Tracy Bethay. Happy Wednesday to you and yours. Still to come, music from Yolanda Adams. Miss Atkins from the Talk Back feature on the iHeartRadio app. Got that Lisa Noel Smith Promises on the way. Here's a classic from the Winans, and the question is...

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1: Ooh, baby, let me tell you, this is a number one song all day, every day. Lisa Noel Smith and the Brown Singers. God keeps his promises, up for Song of the Year. And we'll know this coming Saturday if they will walk away with Song of the Year, as they should. And the other four nominations that they are up for, and just got two Dove Award nominations. Matter of fact, you heard me talk about it earlier today in the Gospel Truth and Gospel News. Honey, that's what I'm talking about. Congratulations, Lisa Noel Smith and the Brown Singers. And that was for you, Miss Atkins in Louisiana, who talked back to me on the talkback feature on the iHeartRadio app. Got a request? 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You never know. 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
2: Never would have made it. 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

Hallelujah, 9:40 a.m. That's music from Marvin Sapp, who recently signed a distribution deal to expand his brand. All right, Marvin. That's a never would have made it. I'm Tracy Bethea. Got your birthdays coming up. Here's Canton Jones with Praise on Go.

0: Hallelujah, 9:40 a.m., music of power and praise. It's all right to get your praise on with Canton Jones and Praise on Go. I know that's right. Your praise should always be on 10. Full, explosive, exciting. Yeah, Praise on Go. I love it. I'm Tracy with A. Listen, I'm about to get out of here, but can't leave without doing my birthdays, right? Absolutely. Listen, Joy Times, who's always full of joy. Happy birthday, Joy. Blessings to you. My cousin Craig Boddy is celebrating on today, along with Ronald Kent. Andrea Irie Tunstall, happy birthday to you. Sue Johnson is celebrating on today, along with Daryl Kyles and Veronica Salisbury. And maybe you've got a birthday or an anniversary on today. We just want to say blessings to you. I'm Tracy Bethea, and I definitely want to thank you so much for sharing a portion of your day with me. I pray that something was said, something played to uplift your spirits and keep you happy and smiling just to make it through this day. Before we get out of here, gotta wind down from work. Today's inspirational quote says, life teaches us to make good use of time, while time teaches us the value of life. Many of you are waiting for the right time. Well, first of all, God is not impressed by time. God doesn't know time. He knows time, but there is no time in God. So what are you waiting on? Today could be the day. Do it today. Figure it out today. Make the call today. Push sin today. Say yes today. Say no today. Make good use of your time. There's one thing about time, you can't get it back. Let that minister to your hearts, and thanks so much for listening.
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Hallelujah, 940 AM, music of power and praise. Jesus came that we might have life and have life more abundantly. I'm Kim Harford Johnson with you on a wonderful Wednesday. Look at God. We made it. To God be the glory. And of course, if you're out and about, watch out for one another and be kind to one another. We're praying for a wonderfully blessed traveling commute, traveling grace and mercy in the name of Jesus. Okay, be careful as we continue to inspire you along the way. Here's Dottie Peoples, the songbird of the South, for my good.

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He

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1: The Lord is good, good to all, and his tender mercies over all his works. I'm Kim Harper Johnson. Hallelujah. That's the highest praise on this wonderful Wednesday. Our God is worthy of all the honor, glory, and praise. Amen. Got more hits on the way to keep you inspired. Evelyn Turrentine, AD, Work It Out, Fred Hammond, and John P. Key, They That Wait. Well, the box office hit movie Michael, starring Jafar Jackson, portraying his uncle, Michael. Well, it's now available for streaming on Stars in the U.S. You know, viewers can watch the film through the Stars app or by subscribing to Stars directly, with various promotional subscription deals currently being offered so that you can check it out if you have not seen the biopic Michael. Now, the movie has broken multiple records, as you know, and you know, it of course tells the story of Michael Jackson's life and legacy, from his early days with the Jackson 5 to his rise as a global entertainer. A sequel to the film is also in the works. Yeah, that's exciting. With details being revealed by Lionsgate's main executive. So can't wait to hear more about that. But meanwhile, you can check out Michael on Stars.
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0: 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Hi, this is Kim Harper Johnson. 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
1: Our God has set up a table before us in the presence of our enemies. Hallelujah. It's good to be at the table. Thank you, Jesus. Kim Harper Johnson with you. Wonderful Wednesday to you and yours. Today, August 12th, yeah, all day long. A special day on the national calendar. And I'll tell you what it is. Straight ahead, right now, Church Medley by the Prince of Gospel, John P. King.

music of power and praise. Hallelujah. 940 WYLD. Make a joyful noise unto the Lord, all ye lands. Love that church medley by John P. Key. And congratulations to him for 7 nominations at this year's 41st Annual Stellar Gospel Music Awards this Saturday, August 15th. Well, we got more hits on the way. Yes, Luther Barnes, Choice Need, and more. Right now, though, August 12th, a special day on the national calendar, all day long, hashtag National Middle Child Day. Yeah, this is the day every year honoring that in-between child in the family. Of course, larger families celebrate more than one middle child, too, you know. But look, many believe, you know, that it's a blessing, all of our children, but certainly we're honoring today that middle child. And of course, show some love today. Take pictures of your middle child. Post it all over your social media

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Hallelujah, 940 WYLD. God's gift will make room for you and put you before great men. Kim Hartford Johnson with you. Hallelujah. It is a wonderful Wednesday. And of course, get your Bibles ready. Got some spiritual food for your soul. Later this hour, you know, just a little Bible.

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1: Keep your eyes fixed on Jesus. He is the author and the finisher of our faith. Ah, to God be the glory. Thanks so much for listening in on this wonderful Wednesday. It's wonderful to be with you. Got God's property on the way. My life is in your hands. Britt Jones, praise in the choir stand. Yeah.
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2: 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And my name is Doreen, and I'm calling for Virginia. Keep up the great work. Thank you. Bye.
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The blessing of the Lord makes rich, and he adds no sorrow with it. Yeah, I got it, you got it. Our cup runs over. Kim Harper Johnson, wonderful Wednesday to you. Get those Bibles ready. Got some spiritual food for your soul. That's where I give you a scripture to read for yourself. And what a blessing it is to be able to read and know God's word for yourself. All right, get ready. It's straight ahead. Here's Anthony Brown at Group Therapy. Always be good.

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1: Surely goodness and mercy will follow us all the days of our lives. Kim Harper Johnson with you. Mary Mary's on the way. The God in me. Norman Hutchins, God's got a blessing with your name on it. Kim Harper Johnson, wonderful Wednesday. Yes, time for some spiritual food for your soul. Are you hungry? Man will not live by bread alone, but with every word that proceed out of the mouth of God. You got your Bible? Wonderful. If not, go get it. His word is a lamp unto our feet. It's a light unto our path. Read Psalm 37 in its entirety. Yes, Psalm 37 in its entirety. God's word will not return void. It won't return empty. His word will fill. It will heal. And God's word will reveal. Get your Bible. Read. Meditate. Study for yourself what is written. It's spiritual food for your soul.

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0: Everybody say that with me. God's got a blessing.
1: God's got a blessing.
0: If you really believe.

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1: God is great, and he's greatly to be praised. Hallelujah. That's the highest praise on this wonderful Wednesday. It's August 12th, and it's somebody's birthday, and I love to help you celebrate. I got a gift from me to you later this hour, like a good old slice of birthday cake. Don't you miss it. Here's more to keep you uplifted. It's Greg O'Quinn. I told the storm to move.

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1: Love covers a multitude of sin. Love never fails. Jesus is love. Jesus never fails. Kim Harper Johnson, Wonderful Wednesday. CC Watkins is on the way with a hit you don't want to miss. Pray. Todd Delaney, Your Great Name. Well, the 41st annual Stella Gospel Music Award takes place just 3 days away. 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Congratulations to Lisa Noel Smith and the Brown Singers. 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
1: For God so loved the world that he gave his only begotten Son, that whosoever believes in him will not perish, no, but have everlasting life. Kim Harper Johnson, wonderful Wednesday. Yeah, speaking of life, is it your birthday? August 12th. Yes, I've got a gift from me to you, and I'll share it with you straight ahead, so keep it here. Here's Lashae Knox and Ernest Pugh right there.
2: I asked my big brother to come and help me with this one. Ladies and gentlemen.

Hallelujah 940 WYLD. I've never seen the righteous forsaken, nor his seed begging bread. Isn't it good to know he's always with us, always right there? Thank you, Jesus. Kim Harford Johnson, wonderful Wednesday to you. Yeah, keeping you company. Got Doc McKenzie and the highlights come aboard. Forever Jones, he wants it all. All for you straight ahead. It's August 12th. Happy birthday to Nikita Collins Jackson, celebrating on today. And if you're listening in, Kim, it's my birthday too. Now, don't forget about me. Now, you know I haven't forgotten about you. Let me help you celebrate. Happy birthday to you. Oh, happy birthday to you. Yeah, it's a gift from me to you. Yes, it's from my heart. You're welcome. Whatever your celebration may be today, work, church, wedding, anniversary, or maybe you're celebrating because it's Wednesday. This is the day that the Lord has made. Rejoice and be glad in it. And again, I say, rejoice. From the

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Hallelujah, 940 WILD. Our God has brought us out of darkness into his marvelous light, and we're sold out to Jesus. Kim Harper Johnson with you. It's a wonderful Wednesday. Be careful. Some of you are just getting off work. On your way home, we're praying for traveling grace and mercy for you. God bless you, you and you. And thanks so much for listening in. Of course, got more hits for you. Keeping you inspired. It's a classic by Douglas Miller. My soul has been anchored in the

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1: Jesus, a great king all over this earth. Nobody like Jesus. Wonderful Wednesday to you. Yes, you. Yeah, I'm Kim Harford Johnson, keeping you company. Got Walter Hawkins, be grateful. Corinne Hawthorne, look at God. 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

Hallelujah, 940 WYLD. Hi, it's Kim Harford Johnson. 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
1: Speak those things that were not as though they were. The power of life and death is in your tongue. Kim Harford Johnson with you, and I speak life over you and yours. And praying for you. 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Hallelujah. Amen. 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Kind words are like honey to the soul. Here's Jason Nelson, Made New.

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1: Therefore, if anyone be in Christ, he is a new creation. Y'all, yeah, made new. To God be the glory. I'm Kim Harford Johnson. Yes, we've got more gospel hits and inspiration on the way just for you. Nothing but the best for you. So you keep it right here. Continue to be uplifted and inspired. I'm Kim Harford Johnson. It's been a pure blessing, a pleasure, and as always, a ball to be with you, reminding you that we serve a promise keeper. And according to God's word, all of his promises are yea and amen. Yes, and so be it. Here is a promise. We know that God causes all things to work together for good to those that love God, to those that are called according to his purpose. No matter what you're facing, good or bad, it's all good. In the end, we win. It's God's promise. Yay and amen.

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